0: first business this morning?
1: Pretty good. I made about 12, 13 quid, and that was without not having any arguments with anyone. That's pretty much a strike.
2: If you're not getting your head kicked in,

0: and I scream out, wow.
1: Just about any type of drug is in, but glue sniffing ranks equal number one with cheap booze.
2: Hello.
1: Cyril is a glue man, and his outlook on life is invariably through a plastic bag. Even on the street, he has something up his sleeve to make work more tolerable.
3: The only thing that no one takes Cyril in, you know, if I do, we kick him out. That's the thing that is really, really bad for you. Most people take things in moderation, you know.

Hello, I'm Cornell Rochester of Cornell Rochester NP Boys, and I'm totally happy to be here at Radio Student here in Ljubljana. Listen, everybody. Thank you very much. Hey.

seek comfort in our hours of stress. A man must be buried. It is not unusual that the old bury the young, though it is an abomination. It is not strange that the unwise and the ungentle carry the banner of humaneness, though it is a castration of the spirit. It no longer shatters the intellect that those who make war call themselves diplomats. We are no longer surprised that the unfaithful pray loudest every Sunday in every church and sometimes in rooms facing east, though it is a sin and a shame. So how do we judge a man? Most of us love from our need to love, not because we find someone deserving. Most of us forgive because we have trespassed, not because we are magnanimous. Most of us comfort because we need comforting. Our ancient rituals demand that we give what we hope to receive. And how do we judge a man? We learn to greet when meeting, to cry when parting, and to soften our words at times of stress. The women gather with cloth and ointments, their busy hands bowing to laws that decree. Willows shall stand swaying but unbroken against even the determined wind of death. We judge a man by his dreams, not alone his deeds. We judge a man by his intent, not alone his shortcomings. We judge a man because it is not unusual to know him through those who love him. The women gather strangers to each other because they have loved a man. It is not unusual to shift through ashes and find an unburnt picture.

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Hickamas, hickamas, and strike him as and strike him as and strike him as and strike him as hickamas.

0: that right there, Gina.
1: Yeah. Ooh, big head on the beat.
2: Last year, yeah, I said I think you should come over here. Yeah, she hit me back like I ain't even there. Yeah, she said I'll call you back.

0: In this business, there's no guarantees of success. 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We're the hospital. We're trying to do the very best we can.
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0: Vaš uređaj sada je spreman za stereofonsku reprodukciju.
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3: Welcome back to the big courtyard in the former Pristina prison, the Museum Idealit. I'm welcoming now already a known voice to you, Professor Labinot Kelmendi from the Faculty of Philosophy of the University of Pristina. In the afternoon, we already talked about punk, the Kosovo, the Pristina underground scene, music, a lot of music actually, yes. The importance of music in, after and during conflict, and especially about punk music. And I think that's also something which connected the two of us. We talked a lot about noise, about sound, about how not, I think, landscapes or space is forming noise, but rather how noise music is forming spaces. And we worked together on a 10-part series which was called Kosovo Phonotopes, and I just want to mention two things out of this, which is first the réflexion faite, which you always say the reflecting on the past is very difficult. And the second thing is that the space, that the sound is formed by the inhabitants of the space, which is from Peter Sloterdijk. And I think that's something which made us start thinking, how can we formulate sound, noise in a way to describe societal categories, how to describe a society in development, and especially a society like Kosovo with a strong traumatic experience, which is not static, but it's very dynamic. And so I approached you nearly a year ago.
4: Yes.
3: And to talk about noise as a societal category. And here we are with Labinot Kelmendi and a lecture on noisology. And we agreed on this subtitle, like yes. Noise as the societal category. And I'm really happy that you're here, and we will talk about, I think, different aspects of Kosovo society, but also thinkers like Atali and many more. So I'm just stopping at this point. I'm just very happy that after this long discussion, we made it to this lecture. And thank you very much, Labi, for being with us. I give the word to you.
4: Thank you. my recent, how to say, preoccupations in philosophy are oriented towards conception of noise. This presentation is not a final paper. It's a kind of, how to say, sketch or a fragment or some thesis that I thought during this period, 1 year period, about noise. I will start my presentation with a prelude that is called Introduction to Many Faces of Noise. And I will start this presentation with a quotation by Salman Vogelin, a high-renowned philosopher of and practitioner of music. She states, she says like this, "Noise is autistic revelation of war, speechless but focused, producing a heavy weight in a fleeting time. The focus of 25 centuries of philosophical reflection and constantly of the subsequent disciplinary development within humanities has been predominantly centered on a single organ, the eye. Thus, if we dwell into the etymological adventures of the concepts that are central to these disciplines, particularly to philosophy, such as idea and theory, we will observe that their etymologies lead us towards visual metaphors, which constitute an inherited legacy within Western discourse since ancient Greece. To begin with, the concept of idea among the ancient Greeks derives from the word eidos, which is associated with act of seeing. Literally, if we translate, it means to see. And which itself derives from the word eidolon, which in a more reduced sense denoted the image for the ancient Greeks. The same can be observed in the concept of theory. If we undertake an etymological expedition, the word theoreinai derives from theatron, a concept directly associated with the vision, the act of seeing. It is therefore not accidental that German philosopher Peter Sloterdijk observes that metaphysics, or the first philosophy, the science of being qua being, is a form of meta-optics, insofar as within its discursive registers, it operates through visual and constantly optical metaphors. An undesirable fatum, so to speak, resulting from this discursive hegemony of the visual metaphors, has also been encountered by air, sound, and noise, which has been relegated to the background of theoretical and reflective inquiry, as something into which it is difficult to dwell or to penetrate. As the character of Thomas Mann's Dr. Faustus tells us, music is the devil's activity. It is a cursed art. Regarding this discursive regime of the metaphorical, optical metaphor, Sloterdijk states, indeed, in its heyday between Plato and Hegel, the philosophy of light and vision tended to be contemptuous of the realities of hearing. Western metaphysics was basically an ontology of eyes that emerged from systematizing an outer and inner vision. The subjects of thought appeared as seers, who not only saw things and original images, but ultimately also regarded themselves as seeing the soul, a local manifestation of absolute vision. The question arises, why should we concern ourselves with noise? Historically, we know that reflections on noise are connected to the developments of Industrial Revolution, and particularly to a figure who is important in defining it as a concept, the Italian composer Luigi Russolo, who admired noise and at the same time regarded it as a signifier of rapid technological development. We know that Luigi Russolo was one of the key figures of futurism and futurist movements. A lot of our instruments that we use here are created from Russolo, from synthesizers to theremin and all other instruments. But if we return to the question posed above, noise, resonance, sonority, and timbre are integral parts of our experience of the world. At the same time, they delineate a broad spectrum of human undertakings. We employed noise as a metaphor through which we articulate the complex relations to our being in the world. We may freely argue that our Lebenswelt, live world, cannot be grasped in its totality if noise is not taken into account. At once, it eludicates both the interior dimension of our world, the noises we hear from within, and what philosophy designates as Umwelt, namely the totality of external dimension or exteriority of the world. Constantly, our Lebenswelt, live world, itself would remain incomplete if noises were not taken into consideration, since noises constitute one of the fundamental ways in which we in which we experience space through noise or phenomenal relation to world is apprehended. At the same time, it enriches the vibration of being or its ontological plane. The post-industrial revolution era can therefore be understood as an epoch in which the concept of noise no longer possesses merely an acoustic connotation, but extends as a mode of understanding the world across the entire spherology of human life. In this epoch, the concept of noise assumes a polysemic character, since its use can be encountered everywhere, from acoustic pollution to designation of error in financial markets, as an informational element within new developments in physics, as an expression of an inner cry within discourse of mental health, and finally within the artistic sphere, where noise no longer signifies merely a negative element, but on contrary, it is understood as elan vital, sentimenting the sign of creativity. We cannot understand the new megapolis without being conscious of significance of noise, since this concept has incorporated within itself positions that at first glance may appear antagonistic. Scientists, financiers, artists, and activists all are implicated in a kind of witch dance, a Bacchanian or Bacchalian ritual, which through a vicious circle has created a space in which a great struggle for mastery of noise unfolds. Within this new context, the one who masters noise preserves a certain autonomy, which protects them from intervention of the heteronomy of everyday life. From the games of power to the banality of routine, and ultimately to the spectacle of imagocracy, which consists of a trinity of the star, spectator, and the scandal. At this point, we encounter a new creation, the indifferent man, who is voiceless and silenced, and within whom every noise has been extinguished. This condition is no longer the consequence of some form of torturous censorship. Rather, as the writer Bernard Noël warns us, we are living in the age of censura, in which torture is transformed into pleasure. This is achieved through the liquid modernity of shopping malls, kis überalles, which encompasses the kitsch of man, the kitsch politics, and the kitschification itself. And the sofa in the front of Netflix, which has replaced the psychoanalyst's sofa. Under the dictum of philosopher Goran Starčević, one of my preferred Croatian philosophers and Balkan philosophers, censura does not merely sterilize the human being of their critical potential, but also but also of their very selfhood. Thus, one of the pertinent aspects of noise is its potential to keep critique alive. Critique, which in its most vital sense means the art of not being governed, as Foucault states, as well as to preserve our connection with community and society. Following the line of the argument, noise manifests itself as a shadow, producing new forms of creative trajectories, or as feminist philosopher Cecile Malas-Pina defines it, noise is the unthinking of the freedom of choice, in the sense that is always suspended between contingency and control. This impossibility of providing a concise definition of noise enables it to represent a multitude of creative forms that stimulatelessly seek to generate new forms of life. Now I will go to my second part of this presentation, that is an interlude that I titled The Discourse on the Noise. We will extend our interpretation of the concept of noise across three planes. which will further elucidate the complex relationship that noise maintains with the dynamics of being in the world, as well as the manner in which the latter connects all nodes within the broader network of our life system. Three planes correspond to three outers and constantly to three distinct realms of reflections. From this perspective, these planes are essentially to define the totality of the concept of noise. The first is the ontological plane, which we'll examine through the lens of the French philosopher Jean-Luc Nancy and his reflection on vibration of being. The second is communicative plane, which we will briefly explore through a highly provocative philosopher, Michel Serret. The final plane is sociopolitical, in which we will focus on the analysis of the central figures in the study of noise, Jacques Attali, and his canonical work, Noise, the Political Economy of Music. The ontological plane. Ontological reflections on noise is always correlated with sound, while sound is essentially the first articulation, prima pares, the first among equals. The question arises, why should sound constitute the first articulation? Because it articulates nothingness except itself. Thus, within this entire sphere of articulation, sound carries noise as a nose product of its mode of expression. This ontological correlation that we are attempting to elucidate, it is perhaps best explained through the formula of Jean-Luc Nancy, who states, there is noise in the attack and extinction of a sound, and there is always noise in the sound itself. If we pursue argument along this trajectory, it follows that every sound is constituted by a timbre. Noise, therefore, is now, in Nancy's dictum, an embodiment that opens and closes. It arranges and exposes itself in relation to others. In this sense, there exists a difference rather than a dichotomy between noise and sound. They are elements that affected one another, yet come together through the inherent tension that characterizes their respective singularities. Hence, we must take into consideration a primary distinction articulated by Paul Valéry. Sound transforms the entire sonic aural system into a form of semi-presence. And it's precisely this transformation that distinguishes it from noise. For that, noise is potent, active, and insistent. It reveals the causes that produce it, the disposition of action and reflexes. Yet it cannot be perceived through a family of internal resemblances among sensations. Constantly, we may argue that noise belongs to the register of anti-aesthetics. We must return to an early moment and pose the question, why should timbre assume the role of facilitator in bringing sound and noise together? Because, according to Nancy, timbre is the unity in diversity, a unity that cannot be reabsorbed. The reason lies in the fact that timbre does not submit to measurement or notation in the same manner or in same manner as other musical values do, which nevertheless can never be identified, not even the pitch, which strictly is through the mathematical values. Their very names of timbre, change according to the dimension of measurement to which we refer, pitch, duration, and in intensity. According to Nancy and Zendi, timbre, by contrast, immediately opens itself onto the metaphorical register of other perceptible domains. Color, the color of the sound, the German designation for timbre, touch, texture, thickness, taste, bitter, sweet, and even evocations of smell. In other words, timbre is resonance across the totality of perceptible registers. From this, we may conclude that ontological plane is highly complex with regard to the status and beingness of the noise itself. It constitutes a kind of Ardian's thread in which the relations among noise, sound, echo, and resonance become entangled, and in which timbre constitutes the gravitational center of this pluriverse. The communicative plane. If the ontological plane reveals that noise cannot be understood as something external or opposed to the sound, but rather as something constitutive of sound itself, then the question inevitably shifts from what noise is to what noise does between beings. In other words, once noise is understood as a vibration, resonance, and the exposure of the one presence to another, it necessarily enters the domain of relation. Noise does not merely occur, it circulates, interferes, disperses, and establishes distance between senders and receivers. If I am going very fast, because Alex will... I am good, okay. The register of communication which stands in relation to noise, much like ontological plane, is highly complex. We will begin with preliminary formulation by Michel Serre, who introduces his reflection on noise as follows. We are buried within ourselves. We send out signals, gestures, and sounds indefinitely and uselessly. No one listens to anyone else. Within this entire cacophony of communicative regimes, we are producers of noise. By producing noise, we unconsciously are producing harmony, since by listening to one another's noise, we come to understand one another through disagreement. And we may therefore argue that this constitutes a particular form of communicative harmony. The communicative harmony within cacophony can be best explained through metaphor employed by Serre, that is the metaphor of musician. The musicians play their instruments within the orchestra as though they were alone in the world. Within that aural vortex, amid momentary cacophonies, they remain prepared to respond from within the orchestra's internal harmony. All musicians possess a monadic status that are distinct monads, which are nevertheless subjected to a larger monad, namely the orchestra itself. The same, therefore, applies to communication. We are active producers of noise, as I said, yet at the same time, we share something with others, while also distancing ourselves from those with whom we are engaged in dialogue. We may understand this as a kind of paradox of communicative harmony. We produce noise so that at a certain point we may reach an agreement, generate disagreements, and produce dissensus. As Serres puts it, the probability of harmony is weak in multiple distribution of senders, and the qualitative weakness of reception. Harmony is not a law, it's not a regularity. Harmony is rarity itself. It is a quite precisely a miracle. I call a miracle a very great improbability. Here we see that agreement is negantropic, since the harmony that emerges from noise is self-produced, or more precisely, produces itself. This also means that it generates its own dynamics and its own autonomous definition. If we remain within the register of this elaboration, the collective that we are here, that we have defined through our discursive apparatus is nothing other than a white noise. We are white noisers. So we cannot penetrate the collective. You don't have a perfect collective. You don't have a perfect community. And because noise produces the effects, the noise is the key point, because produces the effects of separation, individualization, and dispersion. The wall constructed between myself and the other, big other, is built through the noises and cacophonies that we produce. Noise is the evidence that, like the musician within the orchestra, we are alone with the world through it. The communicative plane, therefore, opens directly onto the social-political plane. That is a bit different. What occurs between two subjects does not remain confined to the space between them. It becomes amplified, institutionalized, regulated, and distributed throughout society. Noise can then function not merely as interference, but a mechanism through which order is established, challenged, maintained, or subverted. It is precisely this passage from noise as relation to noise as power that brings us to Jacques Attali. I know that you are tired from theory. To continue this tour de force that French said, of the explication of noise, we must dwell deeper into a pertinent problem posed by Jacques Attali. The relationship now is not between sound and noise, but between noise, listening, and music. According to Attali, all of these are closely connected to another triad: politics, economy, and society. At first glance, when reading Attali's book, it may appear that there is a decalage between noise, listening, and music. Yet, on contrary, what we find is a consonance in difference. In what sense? In the sense that noise, music, and listening determine our social, political, and economical codes. They are inscribed within the historical developments of politics, economy, and society. We now buy Spotify. Back then, when the studios changed, we bought CDs and cassettes, and earlier, vinyls. So if you see that in the first impression we get, it's that these are abstract things. They are very concrete into live world relationships. Consequently, to listen to music, according to Attali, is to listen to totality of noise. Insofar, its appropriation and control constitutes the manifestation of power. And this manifestation in its aural form dispersed throughout the social body and is essentially political. From all musicians that you listen to other musicians that you don't listen, they are essentially in this political, landscape. Indeed, we apprehend the coloration, form, timbre, and intonation of society only through sound, which is in fact noise, as Attali states in one of his passages that is very crucial for me to understand Attali. He says like this, and this passage inspired me to write this thesis. With noise is born disorder and its opposite, the world. With music is born power and its opposite, subversion. In a noise can be read the course of life, the relations among men. This brief passage clarifies the dense dynamics between noise, music and the noise. Hence, noise, melody, dissonance, and harmony are modeled through specific human means, which at the same time seek to occupy our human time. This occupation directs us toward the point at which, when articulated through sound, noise becomes both source and the purpose of power, while its ultimate consequence is the dream, music. Somebody needs to control music. As Doors will say, when the music's over, turn off all the lights. In this context, we may also consider another passage by Atali, which perhaps allows further to elucidate this complex knot. Therefore, any theory of power today must include a theory of localization of noise and its endowment with form. Among birds, a tool for marking territorial boundaries, noise is inscribed from the start within the panoply of power or adventures of power. Having established that noise is a source of power, we may then argue, following Atali's dictum, that noise has always listened to power, that noise has always listened to power with a certain fascination.

nothing material that we can totally grasp. It is economy without quality. Noise functions as a mirror of society because at certain moments it removes as well as sustains the mask, the masks that we have chosen to wear as agents of society. In this context, the noise of society precedes material and imagistic conflicts. Insofar, through music, it can anticipate the future. I will do it faster, faster, faster, faster, he's saying. To recapitulate this relationship between music and noise, we see that political economy of music, or more precisely the non-musical, is socially coded insofar and it seeks the continuity of order, an order that invokes difference, and which is violated by noise. Noise calls these differences into the question and enables the creation of new forms of life, new creative worlds that are unstable and perpetually changing, reaching their apex in the subversion of music. Finally, let us employ a formulation by Attali, who understands noise as a resonance that interferes with the process of message emission, and which does not exist in itself, but only in the relationship to the other systems within which is inscribed, such as emission, transmission, and so forth. With this process, noise becomes a weapon for music, which in its primordiality shapes, domesticates, and ritualizes this weapon. Attali seeks to make us attentive to noise as a mirror of society. The consequence of such position allows to apprehend a tense relationship, which Jameson elucidates in the preface to the book. Musical semantics constitutes the relationship between musical signifiers and historical, social, and psychological significations. Hence, noise, music, and listening are always sentimented within an intensive relationship and tension with politics, economy, and society. This is my last part, coda, what is for me noisology. Now, as the final thesis of this presentation, we must return to the question that has implicitly guided the preceding discussion. What is noisology? To pose this question is not simply to ask for a definition, but to ask what kind of conceptual regime becomes possible once noise is no longer treated as an accidental reminder, a disturbance, or excess of sound. Roland Barthes, when explicating mythologies, describes it as political act, one that is founded upon a responsible idea of the discourse. It forcefully seeks freedom through the very thing. Mythology viewed from this perspective is in accord with the world, not by affirming the world as it is in its real, but by foregrounding the desire for how it might become. The distinction is crucial for noisology as well. It is not merely a description of a noisy world, but an attempt to think the world through that which noise makes perceptible, possible, and contestable. Noisology, I need to drink water a bit. Because Alex is waiting me. Noisology, therefore, may be proposed as an initial and still unfinished thesis, a discursive regime within which the totality of noise can be apprehended. It does not designate noise as an isolated acoustic object, but

0: as a conceptual field that transverses and connects the three planes elaborated above. On the ontological plane, that it emerges through the difference between noise and sound, revealing noise as a constitutive rather than merely residual. On the communicative plane, it appears through the unresolved paradox between agreement and disagreement, showing that communication is produced within and never entirely outside the noise. On the socio-political plane, it takes a form in the relation between music and noise, where sound becomes entangled with power, order, control, and subversion. Within noisology, the touch, gesture, resonance, and timbre of our presence in this existence is sentimented. It encompasses within itself the interiority, exteriority of this presence in existence. Hence, in the hypo-modern age of the slow consolation of future that Fisher talks, Mark Fisher, what remains is this discursive regime, which may help us to decipher life itself as a creation, that is, life-making or bios poeticos. All codes, semiotics, being, ontology, discourses, linguistics, praxises, politics, sensibilities, aesthetics, unfold through a complex relation with noisology. For it is only through noisology, after 25 centuries of dominance of visual metaphors, that we may grasp the spirit of our age. Within this sterility of reflection, noisology may become a conceptual tool through which we can deconstruct the register of indifference. Finally, noisology also maintains a specific relation to silence, since the difference between silence and noise makes this very discourse possible. The Italian philosopher Giorgio Agamben, at one of his papers, states, "The search for the voice in language is thought. Maybe voice is thought." While his inspirational figure, Martin Heidegger, states that the truth of being is silence. I have no definitive answer to these questions, and perhaps I cannot have one. I shall therefore conclude this presentation here and thank you for listening.
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0: Yes.
2: Thank you very much.
0: I can smoke my cigarette.
2: Thank you very much, Labinot. We are again live on Prison Radio, streamable, also on Lumpen Station. We just had the lecture of Labinot Kelmendi. We are here talking on noise as a societal category in the big courtyard of the former Pristina prison here. Thank you again, Labinot. I think we have quite a lot to discuss.
0: Okay.
2: Unfortunately, we don't have a lot of time. Because I just want to earmark that we already have our second lecture for today set in place from Eli Krasnici. But I just, for me, it was very consistent what we discussed, but also what we had. But you mentioned at the end how to break the indifference towards sound, towards noisology. And I think to break the indifference is discussing power in the end. Because liberal indifference is the question of power on it. And sound for me is something, also what you said in the beginning, something very basic, something very fundamental, but it has not its own area, space to occupy. It's always in between textual, visual, maybe also relational knowledge, maybe even some other forms of knowledge, and it has never these explicit forms. I think the term would be tacit knowledge in this sense. How can something you cannot describe break an indifference of power? Do we have 2 days or something?
0: Yeah, yes,
2: I know it's a broad question, but that's something which you were really relating a lot to. And I think maybe it could be something where we all can reflect on, and I would then open also the mic to other people.
0: I don't have, how to say, theoretical or discursive answer to this complex question. I'm writing about it. I didn't figure out now. But I can say that we can see, if we see practical, how to say, consequences, if we see how noise and noise silence are created, we see that noise is a kind of resistance of the people that don't have resistance. Only through noise we articulate that resistance. Or civic ethos, that is the ethos of permanent rebellion. Only noise seeks, how to say, to break this cluster or this gestell in Heideggerian sense, this enframing of institutionalized silence. Because we as beings in the world, we are all the time, how to say, being with somebody. We are not isolated being. We are, in German, that's a good word, mit sein, being with. We are being with our friends. We are being with our non-human animals. We are being with plants. We are being with everybody. And I think that noise has this subversive potential. It's more a politics of potential. It has its potentiality to break certain, how to say, well-established paradigms. I think noise is, as I will take a discursive trope from one of great philosophers of science, Thomas Kuhn. He says, abnormal sciences, we can say that noises are abnormal sounds because they, how to say, make this paradigm shift with well-established sounds. Only through noises we can. But I am thinking also about silence. I think that noise and silence cannot be separated. They constitute itself. As we can sometimes also the spiritual reflections have tendencies of resistance. But in my mind, I am not so sure. Maybe next time when you call me into prison radio, I will talk about silence.
2: or breaking the indifference.
0: Yes.
2: Maybe we find then a solution to this question. I'm just looking around and also we have straight a hand up, okay? Please come in front because the cable is unfortunately not too long and we don't want to cause any interruptions with the sound system.
3: This is a bit of too much of a pressure, but it's okay.
0: You are part of the performance.
3: Yeah. I apologize beforehand, Professor. Maybe I'm stretching this question a bit too far from what you're already saying, but I might agree with you that the conjunction between language and music is a semantical one. Like, I understand from you, of course, from the other discussions we've had in classrooms or at the cafes, etc., etc. But, again, I'm stretching this too far. If the conjunction is a semantical one, and let's say, for example, Stigler, Habermas, Heidegger, or maybe if we stretch a bit more, even Saussure says that language might be constitutive of time because of two reasons, because it takes time for me to say this kind of question, then I am in knowledge of the past, the present, because of the future. And it also, within itself, it has a tradition of where I have learned the words and the dictionary and the vocabulary. And now, could the same thing be applied to music as well? Because there are some cases when Stigler tries to describe how time is temporal in the sense of music. He says, for example, a note makes sense. Okay, when he starts explaining time, he explains it in the terms of melodies. Melody makes sense because there is a note, and a note is a note because of the note that came before it, and the note that is going to come after it. And this constitutes the melody. And this melody is stretched out in time. I don't know if you... I'm making sense, I'm following you.
0: But
3: I'm not really used that to explain philosophical stuff in English, but... Thank you.
0: I think that you raised a great point in between, how to say, music as a language, because musicologists tend to describe music in, how to say, semiological realm. And you have a great composer, Pierre Schaeffer, one of the greatest contemporary composers, that says that note does not constitute the object of sound. We have the object of sound in itself. Sound in itself has the meaning. The notation, melodies, are only mathematics and language or codes or signifiers to science some sounds. It is more in the communicative process or linguistic process than in sound itself, because sound itself has how to say I don't know the word in English. Sorry for my
2: No problem.
0: And that's the why noise, as Atali said, is core to creation of the world. It's before language. It's a prelingual, because if you, I know you read, because of Stigler, Leroy Gourin, great anthropologist, he said that people firstly made noise before images. Also if we take Sloterdijk's approach, we have our prenatal condition. When we hear sounds, don't see images. We are, so from our creation, we are, how to say, embodied with noise. And language and image and all other things, nodes, are after. So this is why noise and sound are very, how to say, crucial and pertinent for understanding or being in the world. We put it in the foreground because we are, how to say, impressed with this kind of linguistic metaphors, vision or future. And this visual metaphors, how to say, reduce the totality of understanding or being in the world. Also, this is the problem that philosophy has it. Philosophy is the main problem here, because it superimposed it, how to say, from Plato to Aristotle, Hegel, and all philosophers imposed vision, eye, as a dominant metaphor to understand our being in the world.
2: I say again, thank you very much, Labinot. Thank you very much for the questions. Thank you very much for being here with us. Just again, a quick reminder, we have our next lecture coming up with Dr. Eli Krasnici, where we will look at gendered perspectives on imprisonment. So stay with us. We will have a short break to set everything up. So thank you very much for staying with us. We hear each other in a few minutes.
0: Thank you.
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5: Zulu 6-1. This is Zulu 6-1. Zanzibar number 6, number 1. Is it QSL? Over.
6: Oh, I copy you. Zanzibar number 6, Victoria Bravo. Zanzibar number 6, Victoria Bravo. Is it QSL?
5: Yes. Hi there. Yes, QSL, Mexico 0, Uniform, November, Golf. This is Zulu 6-1, Victoria, Bravo. Greetings from the capital of the Republic of Kosovo, from Pristina. Your report is 5-9, although there are some QR Mexicos, but we can copy you very well. So how do you copy me? Mike 0, Uniform, November, Golf. This is Zulu 6-1, Victoria, Bravo. Over.
6: Roger, Roger. Thank you. Answer my CQ call. My car number is Golf Bravo 3-8-7-2-5.
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5: And
1: as you can see, the performance has already started. May I introduce to you Femi Enviolca from the Kosovan Ham Radio Association, Sarah and Knut. Sarah and Knut, aka Tonic Train, we make electronic music, and the two of us have a shared love of radio. Sarah and I use it to make noises. We talked about this afternoon. And Femi and Vjota use it to communicate through the world. So today, in a very special situation, we will combine our two forces. They will make contact with the help of shortwave radio to people all around the world. And Sarah and I will add our sounds to it. This performance will last for about an hour, and I hope it might transport you into a different world. One of the things that why we really wanted to do it together with the ham radio operators was because this prison was a place of isolation and of non-communication. And now we are actually opening it up to anybody around who wants to speak to us. This could be by voice, this could be by Morse code, or by any other strange noises that you might hear in the next hour. So, hope you enjoy it.
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Okay. 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Zulu 6 1 Victor Bravo calling for CQ on 20 meters and standing by. 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
1: 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Florida 5, America, Sierra, Delta. Any session on frequency for final report? Any DX, Florida 5, America, Sierra, Delta. 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
0: Yes, Florida 5, Alpha, Sierra, Delta. This is YL, Zulu 6-1, Victor Bravo. Over.
1: I copy the Victor Bravo. Again, your call sign, please.
0: This is Zulu 6-1, Victor Bravo. How do you copy me?
1: Okay, Zulu 6-1, Victor Bravo, QSL, good copy. 5 and 9, problem. To copy, good 5 and 9. Zulu 6-1, Victor Bravo. Florida 5, America, Sierra Delta, QSL.
0: QSL, Florida 5, America, Sierra Delta. This is Zulu 6-1, Victor Bravo. Thank you very much for the QSO. You are 5 and 9, coming to Pristina, the capital city of the Republic of Kosovo. QSL?
1: Yeah, QSL for the QTH in Kosovo, no problem. 5 and 9 near Paris, and my QTH here is 40 kilometers east from Paris. And my name is Jérôme, Juliet, Echo, Romeo, Oscar, Mike, Echo. Jérôme is my name. Zulu 6-1, Victor Bravo, Florida 5, Alpha, Sierra Delta, QSL.
0: Florida 5, Alpha, Sierra Delta, Zulu 6-1, Victor Bravo, coming back to you. Thank you very much for your report and for the QSO, Jerome. My name is Violza. I'll spell it for you. It's Victor, Juliet, Oscar, Lima, Charlie, Alpha. Best 73 from Kosovo and greetings.
1: Merci beaucoup. Thank you very much for the short report this evening. I appreciate your call. And I wish you a good weekend and many DX on 20 meters then. Zulu 6-1, Foxtrot Bravo. Victor Bravo, sorry. Florida 5, America, Sierra Delta. 73, thank you.
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1: 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Florida 5, America,
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0: so just for your explanation, we are... For your explanation, we are now catching different ham radios across the world. 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

Now, so far, we were doing SSB. Now this, we are switching to the Morse code communication, which is a bit strange with dots and

The signal that you are hearing now, this is a so-called RTTI. This is a digital communication. So that's the speed of the transmission is very high.

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0: Zulu 6-2, Foxtrot Bravo, Zulu 6-2, Florida Bravo, over. Yeah, Roger, this is Zulu 6-2, Florida Bravo, Zulu 62, Foxtrot Bravo, over. Zulu 6-2, Florida Bravo, Zulu 6-2, Foxtrot Bravo, over. Yeah, Roger, Roger. You were 5-9 into Kosovo. Over.
1: You were also 5-9. 5-9 in the southwest of the UK. 5-9,
0: yeah, Roger. Thank you for 5-9. My name is Femi Foxtrot Echo Hotel Mike India. Femi is my name. QTH Pristina, capital city of Republic of Kosovo, QSL.
1: QSL. Thank you for the 5-9. Thank you for the 5-9. You're a lovely 5-9. We're in the southwest of the UK. I'm in the county of Cornwall, southwest of the UK. My name is James.
0: Yeah, Roger, all copy. James, thank you very much. 73 and enjoy the radio into the UK. 73 and all the best to you and yours. Bye-bye. Thank you. Bye-bye.
2: So this was a QSO. QSO is a prefix for the... radio connections, and the radio amateur that we just spoke to is from the UK. Just one explanation for those that are not familiar. That are not familiar with the ham radio world, we are all identified through the call signs. So probably you have heard the Zulu 6-1 Victor Bravo. This is my personal call. And instead of saying Violsa, so Zulu 6 is the prefix for Kosovo. And it was quite a struggle to get this Kosovo prefix. After the independence of Kosovo. Earlier, we were recognized through the former Yugoslav prefix, Yankee United 8, but after the war, we applied for our own prefix, and we as a country are recognized as Zulu 6. And then, Femi, for example, his call sign is Zulu 6-2 Fox Bravo. So we kept our first and second names initials, and this is how we actually identify ourselves through our radio connections. But you see, the radio transmission in the radio waves that we use, these are specific frequencies, and these are not very easy. It depends a lot on the propagation availability through the ionosphere. That's why sometimes we cannot hear clearly our other ham radios, and that's why it's a very specific field for radio transmissions. And that's why you see lots of cables and instruments here to identify the quality of the wave, radio wave propagation. So sometimes the signal is more clear, and sometimes where are noises in the atmosphere, it is very difficult to communicate. That's why we use these short signs as QTH symbols for the city. instead of saying my city from where we transmit, we just say our QTH. My QTH is because of the type of modulation and transmission that we face through the different types of propagation, wave propagation. And of course, this SSB sound communication is more fun for ham radios and for the other audience, while the Morse code, for those that are not familiar with that, it sounds a bit strange. That's why we just introduced the part of Morse code communication, then switched again to the SSB sound communication for your pleasure. Okay. While RTTI is even worse than the Morse code transmission, because you can almost recognize nothing from your with your ear, but the digital equipment can transform it from digital signals into the analog one. So we can see in our screen the communication that is being transmitted through the RTTI technology, and here it is being transformed into an analog, which means into a text that we can catch up. Okay? Now, feel free if you have any questions, so we would be pleased to answer or demonstrate something for you. Thank you.
3: Beaming 45 degrees for you. I think I should be around 90 or 95, something like that. So quite a bit off your bearing. Okay, Abdullah, I'm not going to stay. It's 25 past 6. I'll give another call or two and then I'm going to go QRT. But nice to say hello here on 20 this evening, and good to hear your dulcet tones. Alpha 41 Delta Victor, EA 5 Japan Zulu.
4: QSL, Pulse, absolutely phenomenal copy here, indeed. And
2: now what we hear here, this is a conversation between two different ham radios from different parts of the world. Now they are talking among themselves and we cannot interfere. So now we need to wait until they finish and then we try to call them to actually engage in the communication. Now this looks very easy, but behind all this communication there is a quite complex equipment setup which enables us to make all this propagation. And so that's why at the first glance it looks very easy, but to come to this
4: It's 8:27, so. Well, thank you very much, Paul. Great to hear your voice, my dear friend. Hope to see you again, and it's good to enjoy your night, my dear friend. Absolutely enjoy it, seriously. Back to you, Echo Alpha 5 Japan Zulu from Alpha 41 Delta Victor. QSL, Paul.
3: Alpha 41 Delta Victor, EA 5 Japan Zulu. Well, my tower is a square tower with a hazer, so it's not telescopic. The tower's at full height all the time, freestanding, no guys, and it is up at 20 meters and with a hazer on it, so my antenna comes straight to the ground, and I can work on the antenna at ground level. So I've had this tower for about 2 or 3 years now. I think it's 2 years, but it could be three, but if I was taking a guess, I would say two. So I'm very happy with this tower. I sold the telescopic tower before I bought this one, and I'm very pleased with it. So if you're going to go for any type of tower, I'd go for one with a hazer rather than a telescopic tilt over. That's only through my experience, much better tower system, Mohammed, over.
4: Yeah, QSL, Paul. Yeah, indeed, that's what I was looking also in QO in your
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0: Yeah, Roger, Roger, Sam, thank you very much. This is Zulu 6-2, Fox Bravo, Republic of Kosovo. You're coming 5-9 plus 10 dB QSL.
1: Yes, Roger, no problem. Zulu 6-2, Fox Bravo, FOG, YG. 5-9 plus, 5-9, 20, 25, big signal, 200 kilobit test in Oster Paris. In 6-2 department in North of France, a beautiful copy from my station. My QTH is Arras, Alpha, Romeo, Romeo, America, Sugar. Arras, my QTH is 6-2 department in North of France. 59 plus 20, 25, Zulu 6-2, Fox Bravo, Florida 4, Golf, Yankee Golf.
0: Yeah, QSL, Florida 4, Golf, Yankee Golf, Zulu 6-2, Fox Bravo, all copied, my friend. Merci beaucoup pour le QSO, 73, à tout à l'heure.
1: Merci beaucoup, 73, à bientôt, bye bye.
0: Thank you, bye bye.
1: Thank you, bye bye, this is Florida 4, Germany.

0: for inconvenience. There's quite a few stations calling. This is a song, this is a Mike 563. I think you can run this in your traffic. Come again, over.
1: Roger, Mike 5X3, Tango Charlie. Roger.
0: Yeah, we made it for you. Many stations now here. Quite busy here. We've just been in 15, but that was a nightmare here. But you're coming through 5 and 8 here. In Albufeira this afternoon, 5 and 5-8in Albufeira here at the Algarve Coast. And the name on my side is Bernard Bravo Echo Romeo Nancy Alpha Romeo Delta. Mike 5 X-ray Tango Charlie Tango 7 Alpha in IT Zulu.
1: Roger, yes, no problem, Bernard. Yeah, we have spoken before, I think, but you're coming to about 5, 5, 5, 6 to me at the minute, very up and down. 1 minute you're really nice and clear, and then you're disappearing off into the ether, as it were. But are you doing about 5, 5, 5, 6 to me at the moment? I'm just on the southeast coast of the UK, near the port of Dover, and just running on a Yaesu FPDX-101D in a cobweb antenna, QSL.
0: Yeah, okay, but we have a lot of station around this frequency, Roger, and sorry, yeah. I think I will cut very soon here, and we'll be on the air tonight, and then maybe we have a better propagation, but you're coming through 5 and 8 on the peak, but dropping to about 5, 5, 4, and we had a previous tour, so I'm seeing you. Anyway, we have a hot day here, not too hot, but 31 degrees this afternoon here in Albufeira. So have a nice weekend and thanks for a short chat with you. Mike 5, X-ray Tango Charlie Tango 7 Alpha, United, Zulu 5 for any fine route.

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1: That thing's walking and rolling really sweetly. So you'll be well happy with that. Gives you the option if you're getting QRM from any neighbours or anything like that there. At least you can work from your European station, which is...
2: Nothing left here currently in the evening. So it's pretty hot, but we're getting at the end of the...

0: 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It's like Kilo 5, Sugar Radio Fox, from 841 DB, QSL. Help. Sending traffic to cops. I'm heading back to Scotland on next Saturday.
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3: The Zulu 62, Fox Bravo. Good afternoon, my friend. Name of this end is Simon. Simon, you're a 5 and 5, 5 and 5 down in the pharmacy in Cornwall, my friend. And it's great to get you in the log this afternoon. The Zulu 62, Fox Bravo, G1JJZ Portable.
1: Yeah, QSL Golf 1, Juliet Zulu. This is Zulu 6-2, Foxtrot Bravo. Thank you for 5 and 5. You are coming 5 and 9 into Kosovo. Name, Femi, Foxtrot, Echo Hotel, Mike, India. QTH, Pristina, capital city of Republic of Kosovo. Over.
3: Yeah, QSL, my friend. QSL, well, many thanks for the great signal report. The sea, my friend. I'm right next to the sea, so the sea is doing all the work. QSL?
1: Yeah, QSL. Although I'm operating remote station anyway, and I'm using the ICOM IC7300. The antenna is a Force 12 and 11 element. The amplifier ACOM 1011. 500 whiskey right now. Over. Yeah, QSL, nice setup. Anyway, so I'll let you go, and you have some more QSOs. 73 for now, and hope to catch you again. Bye-bye.
3: Yeah, 73, my friend. Thanks for the contact. QRZ, this is Golf 1, Juliet, Zulu Portable. CQ, Golf 1, Juliet, Zulu Portable. CQ, calling CQ.

Ich bin was ab, ich bin was ab, ich bin was ab, ich bin was ab, ich bin was ab, ich bin was ab, ich bin was ab, ich bin was ab, ich bin was ab, ich bin was ab, ich bin was ab, ich bin was ab, ich bin was ab, ich bin was ab, ich bin was ab, ich bin was ab, ich bin was ab, ich bin was ab, ich bin was ab, ich bin was ab, ich bin was ab, ich bin was ab, ich bin was ab, ich bin was ab, ich bin was ab, ich bin was ab, ich bin was ab, ich bin was ab, ich bin was ab, ich bin was ab, ich bin was ab, ich bin was ab, ich bin was ab, ich bin was ab, ich bin was ab, ich bin was ab, ich bin was ab, ich bin was ab, ich bin was ab, ich bin was ab, ich bin was ab, ich bin was ab, ich bin was ab, ich bin was ab, ich bin was ab, ich bin was ab, ich bin was ab,

QRZ. QRZ. QRZ. This is Zulu 6-1, Victor Bravo. Over. QRZ, this is Zulu 6-1, Victor, this is Zulu 6-1, Victor, bravo, Zulu 6-1.

0: Calling CQ on 20 meters and standing by. 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This is Zulu 6-1, Victoria Bravo. Zulu 6-1, Victoria Bravo. Calling for CQ on 20 meters and standing by. Frequenza.
1: How much of the code is being stolen from the GitHub that comes from DTSmate? And that's where you get a little bit into a gray zone area. Over.
2: Yeah, I can imagine that, and I think I don't blame Richie for being pissed off and the other guys that have developed it in the past. I think there was another G station as well involved. I'm very happy with CTS. I have no intention of changing. I did download Zeus a couple of weeks ago to try it, but I wasn't that keen on it, to be honest with you, Cup. So I had it on the Andromeda for a couple of hours and going through testing it, having a look at what it does. And don't get me wrong, it was a completely new platform, so I was relearning everything again, and I didn't like what I was trying to learn, so I just deleted that completely, and I now just have TTS on the latest version, and waiting on to see what Richie brings out, along with the guy, the US guy, I can't remember his name now, but with WDSP and stuff. So we'll see what that brings later on in the year. So far I'm very happy with what I'm using. If it stays like this forever, it wouldn't even bother me. I'm quite happy. I'm not interested in all the gimmicks. The gimmicks don't particularly bother me. I'm just interested in producing some good audio. I like the receiver on it, and that's about all I need, to be honest with you, Kurt. Over.
1: Yeah, QSL, yeah, I know, and sometimes I can see that, because when I communicate with Richie, he is very protective, and these guys, they also have a little bit of mind of themselves, so...

0: Hello, CQ20, Foxtrot 4, Golf, Yankee Golf, Florida 4, Germany, Yankee Germany, Foxtrot 4, Golf, Yankee Golf, call in CQ. Take him away from his shelter, away from his family, away from everything. And the dog won't understand why this is happening. So what happens with AI when AI considers that the humans are, how could I say, are not considered to be useful? So maybe this is our fate, because we're going to be not the species with the highest IQ and the highest intelligence. It's going to be a new species that's going to be the AI there, Jeff. Paul, back to you, over.
1: Yeah. I've read about all the...

QRZ, QRZ, this is Zulu 6-1, Victor Bravo, over. QRZ, QRZ, Tango, Mexico, come back again, please. This is Zulu 6-1, Victor Bravo. 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

0: 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This is Florida for Golf, Yankee Golf. Thank you very much for the contact. 73.
1: QRZ, QRZ, this is Zulu 6-1, Victor Bravo, over.
0: Thank you, Mahmoud, bye-bye. This is Florida for Golf, Yankee Golf, Foxtrot 4, Germany, Yankee Germany, French 4, Golf, Yankee Golf, thank you.
1: Florida 4, Golf, Yankee Golf, this is Zulu 6-1, Victor Bravo, over.
0: In North of France, you tell?
1: Florida 4, Golf, Yankee Golf, this is Zulu 6-1, Victor Bravo, over. Absolutely, sim.

0: 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QRZ, QRZ, this is Zulu 6-1, Victor Bravo, over.
1: This is after November 5, Delta November.
0: Oscar November 5, Delta November, this is Zulu 6-1, Victor Bravo. You are 5 and 9, how do you copy me? This is Pristina, capital city of Kosovo, over.
1: Sorry, the YL station, you are very strong, but your modulation is not correct, so it's difficult to understand, over.
0: Still. Yes, QSL, my prefix is Zulu 6-1 Victor Bravo. We are working remotely, and how do you copy me now? Oscar November 5, Delta November, QSL?
1: Okay, it's still the same, it's still the same. It's just difficult to understand your call sign, over.
0: Okay. Okay, so my call sign is Zanzibar 6-1 Victoria Bravo. Once again, Zulu 6-1 Victoria Bravo. Over?
1: Sorry, but I cannot understand the whole call sign. I copy number 6, number 1, Victor Bravo, but it's very difficult. Over?
0: You are almost there. So the first letter is Zanzibar, Zulu. Zulu 6-1 Victor Bravo. QSL?
1: I cannot understand. Your modulation is not good. Over.
0: Okay, it's Zulu, Zulu, Zanzibar. Zanzibar, the first letter. Zanzibar, number 6-1, Victoria, Bravo. Is it QSL now? Oscar, November 5, Delta, November. This is Zulu, 6-1, Victoria, Bravo. Over.
1: Okay, right. So now I copy Zulu 6-1 Victor Bravo. Your signal is very strong. It's a 5-9, but your modulation is not correct. Over.
0: Okay. Roger, Roger. Thank you very much for the 5 and 9, the modulation. We are working remotely. That's why it's a bit difficult for the modulation. So you are 5 and 9 as well. So greetings from Pristina, the capital city of the Republic of Kosovo. How do you copy me?
1: Okay, Roger, Roger. Now I copy exact your call sign, and I think your name is Pristina. My name is Diane, and my location is North Belgium. And thank you for coming back to my call. I wish you all the best and have a nice weekend. Zulu 6-1, Victor Bravo, ON5 Delta November 73. Bye-bye.
0: 73, Diane, thank you very much for your patience and for the QSO. Bye-bye. Have a wonderful weekend. Bye.
1: Hey, thank you also. Bye-bye. CQ 20, Oscar November 5, Delta November, CQ 20.

0: Simon coming out in that version sometime in October. Richie's talking about over.
1: Yeah, okay. Well, there's other guys adding things in.

0: Transmission, Sendung, Transmission, Voice, Stimme, Voix, Listening, Zuhören, Écoute, Poetry, Poesie, Poesie, Body, Körper, Corps, Exercise, Übung, Exercice, Freedom, Freiheit, Liberté, Resistance, Widerstand, Résistance, Love, Liebe, Amour, Solidarity, Solidarität, Solidarité.
1: 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And it also closing the first day of this International Sound and Radio Art Festival, Prison Radio. We are finishing the live from the courtyard of the prison, and we'll switch a moment onto streaming server content that, of course, keep going into sharing to our listeners content related to prison and Kosovo, with some interview former prisoners, but also sound works. And around 9 we will take again back the signal for live from Hani, where there will be collective radio from prison, proposing some jam session and musical content, while there will be again some conversation and talks without really a plan. So let's see how this Friday night will push us to open up and eventually have a long conversation till midnight. Meanwhile, I wish you a good sound experience on Lumpen Station, broadcasting Prison Radio and also other friends radio, taking our signal. Thanks to them, and thanks to all the artists that have been involved in the program of today. See you very, very soon live.
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3: Студент.
2: 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Пошивница Радар.
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5: Rental Ničnič 12,
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8: Čas borovnic je mimo, ostal je le sladki spomin, ovekovečen na singlu Jagutki londonskega elektronskega dvojca Bass Victim.

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1: 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I got no slack. You have a clapping hamburger. I'm known for everything I do. And I got to get myself a dinosaur. 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

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And you must think, what? I don't care. You got fair coming up. When I got a lot of things, when I win the lottery, I got billions, billions, trillions, quadrillions, quintillions, sextillions, septillions, money. There's also

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0: Yeah, I'm a wordsmith in the age of the worst. 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I peep the superfluous shit we immersed in. I pop a dunce cap at a dunce, not pretty as Kirsten. 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Face about red as a surf chick, blushing through sunburned skin. Oh, you was writing bars when the feds burst in, but you can analyze the balls like Tim Kirchin. 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My words is like notes from Gershwin. The word of time's the fire and the earth and wind equals nourishment. Wondrous to the 100th percent. Hop off the D, I run the prevent. Don't think of pulling evens and achievement. So I said the mongrel.
1: Poet, up, down, over. Poet, up, down, over. And poet, up, down, and poet, out. And poet.
0: I could write a fat hook, turn around, sell it as a chat book. Well, how did that sound? Well, how did that look? Something to heal, or heel toe on a flat foot. For those of y'all who can't join it or beat it, remain seated. That's why I went at rap genius, mad vehement. I reached the mad zenith. I stressed and run my mouth upon a route that's mad scenic. That's no secret. Why y'all was pumping krills is burning quills with no sleeping. Why y'all concocting stories using laboratory beakers. Set them tongue-in-cheek just like your Uncle Josephus, Gold Tiefus. Praying on the strongest, not the weakest. You can spend entire weekend trying to find a weakness. See, me, I'm incomplete unless it's something to compete with. Not someone.
1: Poet, up, down, over. Poet, up, down, over. And poet, up, down, and poet. And poet.
2: A prince among thieves who always had dreams. A travel in the world all flows in rhyme schemes. You gotta have passion, you gotta have a team. This music life is

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1: 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Up down over and poet. Up down and poet. Out and poet. Up down over poet. Up down over and poet.